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0: Moose weather for Espanola.
3: Clouds and breezy tonight, maybe showers down to 16. Cloudy Thursday, chance of showers, a high of 19. Sunny on Friday with a high of 18.
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10: Clouds and breezy tonight, maybe showers down to 16. Cloudy Thursday, chance of showers, a high of 19. Sunny on Friday with a high of 18.
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0: somewhere.
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1: Well, can you blame them?
0: Yeah.

0: 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I want a new
1: 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Espanola's biggest variety. 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
5: Clouds and breezy tonight, maybe showers down to 16. Cloudy Thursday, chance of showers, a high of 19. Sunny on Friday with a high of 18.
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He goes to the headboard that his brother was going home and fell down on his knees and yelled what he said to his baby.

0: know, I remember a few years ago, some funny things used to happen to me. About 1956, 57. At that time, there was no blues scene or not really any kind of scene in London. 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Remember one particular night.
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1: 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Because as much as you hate to leave me for a night, I'd love to see you in the morning even more. 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
1: I'm Rosalind Russell. The Abraham Obey family is looking to have the public support a petition to have the Mead Boulevard Circle renamed after Espanola's first citizen. Abraham Obey was one of Espanola's earliest citizens, having settled on land where the Webwood Falls and Biofell Mill now sits. According to local historical archives, Obey made a deal with the Spanish River Pulp and Paper Company to give up his property in the early 1900s, and in return, the company gave him land further west along the Spanish River and also hired him as their garbage collector. Out of his family grew dozens of descendants who are now putting their names on a petition to have the Mead Boulevard Circle renamed the Abraham Obey Park, honoring him as Espanola's first citizen. One of those descendants, Debbie Moran Shermata, is gathering signatures from descendants and citizens alike to present to town council for their consideration in naming the park. The circle is where the cenotaph was originally erected, honoring the local war dead, but it was moved to the Espanola Legion once that building was constructed, so it also has historical significance in town. Wiquemecong Unceded Territory has opened a new transitional housing project called Val's Place. The community came together on Tuesday to celebrate the opening of the 7-unit, 15-bed transitional housing facility, which will provide safe housing, counseling, and support for people and families experiencing family violence. Wiquemecong Unceded Territory has opened a new transitional housing project called Val's Place. The community came together on Tuesday to celebrate the opening of the new 7-unit, 15-bed transitional housing facility, which will provide safe housing, counseling, and support for people and families experiencing family violence. According to the release, Val's Place is about more than opening a new building. It is about making sure that when someone in the community needs safety, support, and a place to begin healing, that help is available for them in Wiquemecong. Applicants can contact the Social Services Office in Wiquemecong for more information. An Espanola woman is hosting a unique dinner to raise money for Cuba. Jen Buskey, who has gone to Cuba several times to assist 18 churches and missions, is once again planning to help out the people there, and she's come up with a unique idea to raise money for the cause. She's hosting a dinner featuring an all-Cuban menu she will be cooking herself. She is a chef at Northern Life Church on October 23rd, with doors opening at 6 p.m., dinner at 6:30 p.m. Buskey adds tickets are $35 each and is available by contacting her on Facebook. The fundraiser is the kickoff for her yearly campaign, where she assists Cuba, filling suitcases and sending necessities to people there. Around 100 people, including students, took in Truth and Reconciliation Orange Shirt Day activities at the Anishinaabe Spiritual Center south of Espanola yesterday. Executive Director Edwina McDonald says the gathering opened with a sunrise ceremony and lighting of the sacred fire, along with blessings from elders who were in attendance. The ceremony was followed by walking tours, a breakfast featuring an indigenous menu, and a blessing in the chapel. She says the students then broke into smaller groups to meet with various indigenous elders throughout the day, learning about residential schools and the impact it had on local families, as well as the story behind Orange Shirt Day. She adds everyone also received a complimentary orange shirt to mark the day, and the center looks forward to the gathering becoming an annual event.
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1: In Moose Sports, last night in the NHL, the Toronto Maple Leafs were the only Canadian team in action, and they edged the New York Islanders 2-1. In MLB wildcard action, the Chicago White Sox beat the Houston Astros 7-3 to win that series. The Yankees are moving on after defeating the Boston Red Sox 9-2. San Diego eliminated the Chicago Cubs with a 4-1 victory, while the Philadelphia Phillies edged the Atlanta Braves 4-3 in 10 innings to tie that series at a game apiece.
0: Moose weather for Espanola.
1: Cloudy skies, chance of showers throughout the day, high of 18, cloudy overnight, chance of showers, low of 11. Friday, cloudy, but becoming a mix of sun and cloud later in the day, high of 16.
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0: Good morning. How are you? I hope everybody is doing well. The Thursday, October 1st, has finally arrived. The month of October, the month of color. Yes, if you look outside, oh my goodness, I was at the Anishinaabe Spiritual Center yesterday. This is Roz, your morning host here, of course, on the Moose 99.3, Espanola's biggest variety. And I had a lovely sit-down chat with Edwina McDonald, who is the executive director of the center. She was absolutely thrilled with all the kids running around the yards and taking in all the adventures and all the stories of Truth and Reconciliation and Orange Shirt Day. And that's what she wants the spirit of the center to be, a centerpiece and a place for people to gather to mark different occasions and take part in different events throughout the year. It's not just a one-day one-off. She wants to be able to get out there and have the community come in and be a part of the center. It's part of their revamp following their takeover by a board of directors representative of the local region, and they're very much taking it to heart. It was an absolutely beautiful visit. Love the fall colors. You've got to get out there. I'm looking for weather shots, okay? So if you're out, you see something beautiful, beautiful fall theme, and you'd like to share it, please send it to my text line, 869-6999. That's 705-869-6999. We'll get the word out there that you're pretty good behind the camera.
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0: If anything's left, Jamie Fine here on the Moose 99.3, Espanola's biggest variety. Hey, this is Roz. Welcome to my morning show. Hope you're all feeling well. For a day off yesterday, it was quite busy. Truth and Reconciliation Orange Shirt Day. It was wonderful going around and seeing all the kids who are taking part, etc. And Anishinaabe Spiritual Center, as well as seeing people walking down the street wearing their bright orange. Now, of course, it's October 1st, and that's a whole different ball game. October 1st is election month, municipal election. The municipal election is coming up on Monday, October 26th. Tonight is your all candidates night in Espanola. They will be testing equipment this afternoon for live streaming, but since there's no guarantee, the public is encouraged to attend in person. It's from 7 to 9 p.m., hosted by the Royal Canadian Legion, Espanola Branch 39, moderated by David Gallant. Doors open at 6:30 p.m. The debate starts at 7 and runs for a couple of hours. All righty, there you go. All set for October. As well, it's also pink. Breast Cancer Awareness Month across the country. We're going to be talking about a couple of campaigns that are running this month for that. And getting ready for the C word, Christmas, around the corner. Yeah, it's coming, but we'll get through Halloween first, okay? We're going to do our Impossible Trivia Text Challenge. Returns on Monday. It will be a Halloween and an autumn theme. Yeah, so get set to answer some pretty cool questions about the holiday.
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0: Cloudy skies, chance of showers throughout the day, high of 18, cloudy overnight, chance of showers, low of 11. Friday, cloudy, but becoming a mix of sun and cloud later in the day, high of 16.
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1: I'm Rosalind Russell. The Abraham Obey family is looking to have the public support a petition to have the Mead Boulevard Circle renamed after Espanola's first citizen. Abraham Obey was one of Espanola's earliest citizens, having settled on land where the Webwood Falls and Biofell Mill now sits. According to local historical archives, Obey made a deal with the Spanish River Pulp and Paper Company to give up his property in the early 1900s, and in return, the company gave him land further west along the Spanish River and also hired him as their garbage collector. Out of his family grew dozens of descendants who are now putting their names on a petition to have the Mead Boulevard Circle renamed the Abraham Obey Park, honoring him as Espanola's first citizen. One of those descendants, Debbie Morin Shermata, is gathering signatures from descendants and citizens alike to present to town council for their consideration in naming the park. The circle is where the cenotaph was originally erected, honoring the local war dead, but it was moved to the Espanola Legion once that building was constructed, so it also has historical significance in town. Wiquemecong Unceded Territory has opened a new transitional housing project called Val's Place. The community came together on Tuesday to celebrate the opening of the 7-unit, 15-bed transitional housing facility, which will provide safe housing, counseling, and support for people and families experiencing family violence. Wiquemecong Unceded Territory has opened a new transitional housing project called Val's Place. The community came together on Tuesday to celebrate the opening of the new 7-unit, 15-bed transitional housing facility, which will provide safe housing, counseling, and support for people and families experiencing family violence. According to the release, Val's Place is about more than opening a new building. It is about making sure that when someone in the community needs safety, support, and a place to begin healing, that help is available for them in Wiquemecong. Applicants can contact the Social Services Office in Wiquemecong for more information. An Espanola woman is hosting a unique dinner to raise money for Cuba. Jen Buskey, who has gone to Cuba several times to assist 18 churches and missions, is once again planning to help out the people there, and she's come up with a unique idea to raise money for the cause. She's hosting a dinner featuring an all-Cuban menu she will be cooking herself. She is a chef at Northern Life Church on October 23rd, with doors opening at 6 p.m., dinner at 6:30 p.m. Buskey adds tickets are $35 each and is available by contacting her on Facebook. The fundraiser is the kickoff for her yearly campaign, where she assists Cuba, filling suitcases and sending necessities to people there. Around 100 people, including students, took in Truth and Reconciliation Orange Shirt Day activities at the Anishinaabe Spiritual Center south of Espanola yesterday. Executive Director Edwina McDonald says the gathering opened with a sunrise ceremony and lighting of the sacred fire, along with blessings from elders who were in attendance. The ceremony was followed by walking tours, a breakfast featuring an indigenous menu, and a blessing in the chapel. She says the students then broke into smaller groups to meet with various indigenous elders throughout the day, learning about residential schools and the impact it had on local families, as well as the story behind Orange Shirt Day. She adds everyone also received a complimentary orange shirt to mark the day, and the center looks forward to the gathering becoming an annual event.
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1: In Moose Sports, last night in the NHL, the Toronto Maple Leafs were the only Canadian team in action, and they edged the New York Islanders 2-1. In MLB wildcard action, the Chicago White Sox beat the Houston Astros 7-3 to win that series. The Yankees are moving on after defeating the Boston Red Sox 9-2. San Diego eliminated the Chicago Cubs with a 4-1 victory, while the Philadelphia Phillies edged the Atlanta Braves 4-3 in 10 innings to tie that series at a game apiece.
0: Moose weather for Espanola.
1: Cloudy skies, chance of showers throughout the day, high of 18, cloudy overnight, chance of showers, low of 11. Friday, cloudy, but becoming a mix of sun and cloud later in the day, high of 16. It is 16 degrees at 6:35.
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0: What do you think they'll be when they grow up?
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3: All right. One of the things that I'm wearing pink today. I wore orange yesterday, of course, for Orange Shirt Day. I'm wearing pink today because it's October 1st. Ashley's Home Store, I'll be there for a remote this Saturday. Moi, Roz, your morning host, from 10 to 2 p.m. And it's their pink campaign raising funds to help in the fight against breast cancer. There's also a couple of other fundraisers that are going on with that theme as well. And I'll have more information for you later in the day and or in the morning for news. And I'd like you to be in the pink of things and be able to help out with all those different campaigns that are running. It's your choice, of course, an important part of our community and what we do to assist and help other people. If you've got something coming up on your events calendar or you're going to have a vendor's market, I've had a couple of Sudbury businesses actually reach out and ask me about information about local vendor's markets that are coming up because they love coming to Espanola. They don't want to miss out. And of course, we're getting into the fall season, which means the fall vendor's markets where we get ready for, do I dare say the C word? For Christmas, yeah, we'll get Halloween. We're going to have lots of fun with Halloween. But it is kicking off. And time's flying by so fast. I don't think we could ever be quite ready. So if you've got a vendor's market or you got an event coming up, please, please, please let me know. 705-869-6999. It's that easy.
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0: Wild thing, and it's a wild day because it's all candidates debate day. We're going to be focused, of course, on the debate this evening. The Legion is hosting it this year with David Gallant moderating. I'm very happy to give up that seat, and it'll be different for me to be able to come in and be able to be part of the audience and see how everyone reacts to our local candidates who are running for municipal office. Going to have a special guest in this morning. Douglas Gervais, our incumbent mayor, will be here shortly after the news at 7 a.m. So I would love for you to listen in. He's going to be talking about his top three priorities and why he's running again. All Candidates Debate 2026 on the Moose.
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0: Cloudy skies, chance of showers throughout the day, high of 18, cloudy overnight, chance of showers, low of 11. Friday, cloudy, but becoming a mix of sun and cloud later in the day, high of 16.
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7: I'm Rosalind Russell. The Abraham Obey family is looking to have the public support a petition to have the Mead Boulevard Circle renamed after Espanola's first citizen. Abraham Obey was one of Espanola's earliest citizens, having settled on land where the Webwood Falls and Biofell Mill now sits. According to local historical archives, Obey made a deal with the Spanish River Pulp and Paper Company to give up his property in the early 1900s, and in return, the company gave him land further west along the Spanish River and also hired him as their garbage collector. Out of his family grew dozens of descendants who are now putting their names on a petition to have the Mead Boulevard Circle renamed the Abraham Obey Park, honoring him as Espanola's first citizen. One of those descendants, Debbie Morin Shermata, is gathering signatures from descendants and citizens alike to present to town council for their consideration in naming the park. The circle is where the cenotaph was originally erected, honoring the local war dead, but it was moved to the Espanola Legion once that building was constructed, so it also has historical significance in town. Wikwemecong Unceded Territory has opened a new transitional housing project called Val's Place. The community came together on Tuesday to celebrate the opening of the 7-unit, 15-bed transitional housing facility, which will provide safe housing, counseling, and support for people and families experiencing family violence. Wikwemecong Unceded Territory has opened a new transitional housing project called Val's Place. The community came together on Tuesday to celebrate the opening of the new 7-unit, 15-bed transitional housing facility, which will provide safe housing, counseling, and support for people and families experiencing family violence. According to the release, Val's Place is about more than opening a new building. It is about making sure that when someone in the community needs safety, support, and a place to begin healing, that help is available for them in Wikwemecong. Applicants can contact the Social Services Office in Wikwemecong for more information. An Espanola woman is hosting a unique dinner to raise money for Cuba. Jen Buskey, who has gone to Cuba several times to assist 18 churches and missions, is once again planning to help out the people there, and she's come up with a unique idea to raise money for the cause. She's hosting a dinner featuring an all-Cuban menu she will be cooking herself. She is a chef at Northern Life Church on October 23rd, with doors opening at 6 p.m., dinner at 6:30 p.m. Buskey adds tickets are $35 each and is available by contacting her on Facebook. The fundraiser is the kickoff for her yearly campaign, where she assists Cuba, filling suitcases and sending necessities to people there. Around 100 people, including students, took in Truth and Reconciliation Orange Shirt Day activities at the Anishinaabe Spiritual Center south of Espanola yesterday. Executive Director Edwina McDonald says the gathering opened with a sunrise ceremony and lighting of the sacred fire, along with blessings from elders who were in attendance. The ceremony was followed by walking tours, a breakfast featuring an Indigenous menu, and a blessing in the chapel. She says the students then broke into smaller groups to meet with various Indigenous elders throughout the day, learning about residential schools and the impact it had on local families, as well as the story behind Orange Shirt Day. She adds everyone also received a complimentary orange shirt to mark the day, and the center looks forward to the gathering becoming an annual event.
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7: In Moose Sports, last night in the NHL, the Toronto Maple Leafs were the only Canadian team in action, and they edged the New York Islanders 2-1. In MLB wildcard action, the Chicago White Sox beat the Houston Astros 7-3 to win that series. The Yankees are moving on after defeating the Boston Red Sox 9-2. San Diego eliminated the Chicago Cubs with a 4-1 victory, while the Philadelphia Phillies edged the Atlanta Braves 4-3 in 10 innings to tie that series at a game apiece.
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7: Cloudy skies, chance of showers throughout the day, high of 18, cloudy overnight, chance of showers, low of 11. Friday, cloudy, but becoming a mix of sun and cloud later in the day, high of 16. We're looking at 16 degrees at 4 minutes after 7. Now, join me after. We're going to play a little bit of Green Day, and we're going to talk to our mayor, Douglas Gervais, here to tell you why he's running for mayor once again in All Candidates Debate 2026.
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0: Little bit of Green Day here on the Moose 99.3, Espanola's biggest variety. Well, I have a special guest this morning, incumbent mayor Douglas Gervais, who is running for his second term as mayor. Hi, Doug.
1: Good morning, Roz.
0: Yeah, well, you know what? It's a very, very special day for you because it's all candidates debate tonight at the Legion at 7 o'clock.
1: You got that. That's going to be an interesting evening, I believe.
0: So how have you spent most of your election campaign? You're doing door-to-door? You're going out to events? How are you doing it?
1: Yes, going to events and going door-to-door. I've been very busy, I can tell you that.
0: Yeah, meeting lots of people. Now, I had asked when we talked about setting up the interview that you tell us what your top priorities are and why you're running for mayor. So the mic is yours, sir. Go for it.
1: Thank you very much, Roz. I want to say how much I appreciate the time here at the and what you do for the community. It's important that we have a radio station in our community, and you are a big part of that. So I want to thank you for that for sure.
0: Thank you, sir.
1: All right. And at this time, I would like to mention that I have three priorities. And infrastructure is one of them, housing and growth, and jobs and economic diversification. First, infrastructure, we have streets, water lines, and sewer systems in Espanola that are aging, and some of the infrastructure is reaching the end of its useful life. A lot of that work is underground, so people do not always see it, but it affects us every day. We need reliable roads, water, and sewer, and we also have to make sure our infrastructure can support our new housing and future development. The town's current strategic plan identifies reliable infrastructure for both existing and new development as one of its priorities. My goal is to keep planning that work carefully, replacing what needs to be replaced, and looking for provincial and federal funding wherever we can so the full cost does not fall on the local taxpayers.
0: Mm-hmm.
1: Housing growth. Second is housing growth, and we need different types of housing in Espanola. Housing for young families, seniors, renters, and people who want to move here and stay here. That means working with developers, landowners, but also means working with the provincial and federal governments and making sure water and sewer capacity is there to support the development.
0: And that's very important to mention because people have sometimes a misconception that municipalities build housing. They do not. You clear the way for developers and private investors to do so.
1: Exactly.
0: I just wanted to make that quite clear.
1: Very important. Espanola's already reached a housing accelerator fund agreement of more than $2 million with a goal of accelerating 80 homes over 3 years. We also have to keep working with neighboring communities and indigenous partners on projects that affect the whole region. One example is the proposed regional long-term care home. When that partnership was announced, more than 130 people were waiting for only 32 long-term care beds in Espanola, which is very important for our
0: mm-hmm.
1: community. Housing is not just about numbers. It's about whether our children and grandchildren can find a place to live here, whether seniors can stay close to family, and whether people who come here for work can actually find a home. Jobs and economic diversification. My third priority is jobs and economic diversification. The biggest thing for me is making sure Espanola does not depend only on one employer or one industry. I want to see progress at the former mill site, and I support the work being done by Biofel North. The province has committed $5.1 million for engineering work before and a potential restart of the pulp mill. The project is still being studied, so we have to be realistic, but it's an opportunity we're pursuing. At the same time, we cannot depend on one project alone. We need to support the businesses that are already here, keep improving our infrastructure, and make sure Espanola is ready when new investment opportunities come along. We also have to keep looking for ways to attract new employees and create new good local jobs. I especially want the younger people who grew up here to feel they have a chance to find a good work and build a life in the community that they know and love. How do we accomplish this? We do it by listening to residents, working with council and staff, using a strategic plan as a guide, and making careful decisions about budgets, projects, and services. The strategic plan was developed with input from council, staff, community organizations, boards, committees, and residents. There were consultations, meetings, public workshops, and community survey. That is important because priorities should not come from one person. They should reflect what the community needs and where people want Espanola to go. We also have to keep working with other levels of government and with regional partners. A small municipality cannot carry every major project on its own, so relationships are outside funding matter. For me, the focus is practical. Take care of the infrastructure people rely on. Create room for housing and growth. and build a stronger, more diversified local economy. Those are the things that affect people's everyday lives, and those are the areas I want to keep working on in the years ahead.
0: Excellent. Well, thank you for sharing with us, Douglas, and good luck with the debate this evening.
1: Okay, thank you very much.
0: Okay.
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4: Cloudy skies, chance of showers throughout the day, high of 18, cloudy overnight, chance of showers, low of 11. Friday, cloudy, but becoming a mix of sun and cloud later in the day, high of 16.
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1: I'm Roslyn Russell. The Abraham Obey family is looking to have the public support a petition to have the Meade Boulevard Circle renamed after Espanola's first citizen. Abraham Obey was one of Espanola's earliest citizens, having settled on land where the Webwood Falls and Biofell Mill now sits. According to local historical archives, Obey made a deal with the Spanish River Pulp and Paper Company to give up his property in the early 1900s, and in return, the company gave him land further west along the Spanish River and also hired him as their garbage collector. Out of his family grew dozens of descendants who are now putting their names on a petition to have the Meade Boulevard Circle renamed the Abraham Obey Park, honoring him as Espanola's first citizen. One of those descendants, Debbie Morin Shermata, is gathering signatures from descendants and citizens alike to present to town council for their consideration in naming the park. The circle is where the cenotaph was originally erected, honoring the local war dead. But it was moved to the Espanola Legion once that building was constructed, so it also has historical significance in town. Wiquemecong Unceded Territory has opened a new transitional housing project called Val's Place. The community came together on Tuesday to celebrate the opening of the 7-unit, 15-bed transitional housing facility, which will provide safe housing, counseling, and support for people and families experiencing family violence. Wiquemecong Unceded Territory has opened a new transitional housing project called Val's Place. The community came together on Tuesday to celebrate the opening of the new 7-unit, 15-bed transitional housing facility, which will provide safe housing, counseling, and support for people and families experiencing family violence. According to the release, Val's Place is about more than opening a new building. It is about making sure that when someone in the community needs safety, support, and a place to begin healing, that help is available for them in Wiquemecong. Applicants can contact the Social Services Office in Wiquemecong for more information. An Espanola woman is hosting a unique dinner to raise money for Cuba. Jen Buskey, who has gone to Cuba several times to assist 18 churches and missions, is once again planning to help out the people there, and she's come up with a unique idea to raise money for the cause. She's hosting a dinner featuring an all-Cuban menu she will be cooking herself. She is a chef at Northern Life Church on October 23rd, with doors opening at 6 p.m., dinner at 6:30 p.m. Buskey adds tickets are $35 each and is available by contacting her on Facebook. The fundraiser is the kickoff for her yearly campaign, where she assists Cuba, filling suitcases and sending necessities to people there. Around 100 people, including students, took in Truth and Reconciliation Orange Shirt Day activities at the Anishinaabe Spiritual Center south of Espanola yesterday. Executive Director Edwina McDonald says the gathering opened with a sunrise ceremony and lighting of the sacred fire, along with blessings from elders who were in attendance. The ceremony was followed by walking tours, a breakfast featuring an indigenous menu, and a blessing in the chapel. She says the students then broke into smaller groups to meet with various indigenous elders throughout the day, learning about residential schools and the impact it had on local families, as well as the story behind Orange Shirt Day. She adds everyone also received a complimentary orange shirt to mark the day, and the center looks forward to the gathering becoming an annual event.
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1: In Moose Sports, last night in the NHL, the Toronto Maple Leafs were the only Canadian team in action, and they edged the New York Islanders 2-1. In MLB wildcard action, the Chicago White Sox beat the Houston Astros 7-3 to win that series. The Yankees are moving on after defeating the Boston Red Sox 9-2. San Diego eliminated the Chicago Cubs with a 4-1 victory, while the Philadelphia Phillies edged the Atlanta Braves 4-3 in 10 innings to tie that series at a game apiece.
0: Moose weather for Espanola.
1: Cloudy skies, chance of showers throughout the day, high of 18, cloudy overnight, chance of showers, low of 11. Friday, cloudy, but becoming a mix of sun and cloud later in the day, high of 16.
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0: It's all candidates night. Hey, this is Roz, your morning host here on the Moose 99.3, Espanola's biggest variety. The Espanola Royal Canadian Legion Branch 39 is hosting the all candidates debate for municipal office this evening. Town CAO Joe Burke is working with the Legion on organizing the event. They say that they will be bringing in sound and digital equipment in later today. Burke says if tests go well, they will have live streamed the debate, but encourages everyone to attend if they're unable to do so. Doors open around 6:30 p.m. with the debate running from 7 p.m. to 9 p.m. at the Legion Hall at 370 Annette Street. Aiden Callionan, who has served one term on council, is challenging Douglas Gervais, who has also served one term as mayor. There are 10 candidates running for council. Angela Kelly, Jerry Massicott, Laura Wahoma, who have all served 1 year on council, up against Sue Allen, Alfred Foucault, Dennis Lendrum, Michael Picor, Benjamin Shipton, Trevor Tilson, and Maureen Van Alsine. Again, all candidates night in Espanola tonight. Doors open at 6:30. Debate starts at 7.
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0: Are you bananas for curling? Well, you're going to love this. The Curling Bananas Charity Bondsfield is set for Halloween weekend in support of the Northern Ontario Families of Children with Cancer. The Espanola Curling Club's Logan Emery says this is the first time they're hosting the event to assist the kids who need it most. He says the Bondsfield will take place October 30th and 31st. A Halloween weekend. 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And a huge shout out to everyone who takes part, since all the proceeds will support Northern Ontario Families of Children with Cancer. Got to admit, that's a little bananas, but it's a good thing.
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2: Moose weather for Espanola.
0: Cloudy skies, chance of showers throughout the day, high of 18, cloudy overnight, chance of showers, low of 11. Friday, cloudy, but becoming a mix of sun and cloud later in the day, high of 16.
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1: I'm Rosalind Russell. The Abraham Obey family is looking to have the public support a petition to have the Mead Boulevard Circle renamed after Espanola's first citizen. Abraham Obey was one of Espanola's earliest citizens, having settled on land where the Webwood Falls and Biofell Mill now sits. According to local historical archives, Obey made a deal with the Spanish River Pulp and Paper Company to give up his property in the early 1900s, and in return, the company gave him land further west along the Spanish River and also hired him as their garbage collector. Out of his family grew dozens of descendants who are now putting their names on a petition to have the Mead Boulevard Circle renamed the Abraham Obey Park, honoring him as Espanola's first citizen. One of those descendants, Debbie Moran Shermata, is gathering signatures from descendants and citizens alike to present to town council for their consideration in naming the park. The circle is where the cenotaph was originally erected, honoring the local war dead, but it was moved to the Espanola Legion once that building was constructed, so it also has historical significance in town. Wiquemecong Unceded Territory has opened a new transitional housing project called Val's Place. The community came together on Tuesday to celebrate the opening of the 7-unit, 15-bed transitional housing facility, which will provide safe housing, counseling, and support for people and families experiencing family violence. Wiquemecong Unceded Territory has opened a new transitional housing project called Val's Place. The community came together on Tuesday to celebrate the opening of the new 7-unit, 15-bed transitional housing facility, which will provide safe housing, counseling, and support for people and families experiencing family violence. According to the release, Val's Place is about more than opening a new building. It is about making sure that when someone in the community needs safety, support, and a place to begin healing, that help is available for them in Wiquemecong. Applicants can contact the Social Services Office in Wiquemecong for more information. An Espanola woman is hosting a unique dinner to raise money for Cuba. Jen Buskey, who has gone to Cuba several times to assist 18 churches and missions, is once again planning to help out the people there, and she's come up with a unique idea to raise money for the cause. She's hosting a dinner featuring an all-Cuban menu she will be cooking herself. She is a chef at Northern Life Church on October 23rd, with doors opening at 6 p.m., dinner at 6:30 p.m. Buskey adds tickets are $35 each and is available by contacting her on Facebook. The fundraiser is the kickoff for her yearly campaign, where she assists Cuba, filling suitcases and sending necessities to people there. Around 100 people, including students, took in Truth and Reconciliation Orange Shirt Day activities at the Anishinaabe Spiritual Center south of Espanola yesterday. Executive Director Edwina McDonald says the gathering opened with a sunrise ceremony and lighting of the sacred fire, along with blessings from elders who were in attendance. The ceremony was followed by walking tours, a breakfast featuring an indigenous menu, and a blessing in the chapel. She says the students then broke into smaller groups to meet with various indigenous elders throughout the day, learning about residential schools and the impact it had on local families, as well as the story behind Orange Shirt Day. She adds everyone also received a complimentary orange shirt to mark the day, and the center looks forward to the gathering becoming an annual event.
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1: In Moose Sports, last night in the NHL, the Toronto Maple Leafs were the only Canadian team in action, and they edged the New York Islanders 2-1. In MLB wildcard action, the Chicago White Sox beat the Houston Astros 7-3 to win that series. The Yankees are moving on after defeating the Boston Red Sox 9-2. San Diego eliminated the Chicago Cubs with a 4-1 victory, while the Philadelphia Phillies edged the Atlanta Braves 4-3 in 10 innings to tie that series at a game apiece.
0: Moose weather for Espanola.
1: Cloudy skies, chance of showers throughout the day, high of 18, cloudy overnight, chance of showers, low of 11. Friday, cloudy, but becoming a mix of sun and cloud later in the day, high of 16.
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0: Royal Elks presents another elimination draw dinner and dance with music by DJ Ryan Mack. You can enter to win prizes. It's all going to be held October 24th at 4:30 p.m. That's right, giving you plenty of time for dinner, for the draw, and then dance the night away until 1 a.m. at the Espinal Elks Hall. $35 buys you your supper, draw, and dance ticket, or $10 draw only for ticket. The elimination draw includes 22 total prize winnings, $2,500. The last ticket out gets $1,000. Supper is delicious. Pierogies, baked beans, pulled pork, buns, and dessert. Pre-order takeout is also available. For tickets, please reach out to a local Elks member or message them on Facebook. The girls tell me the tickets are nearly gone. Have you got yours?
1: In a word, fun. The Moose.

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0: to attend if they're unable to do so. Doors open around 6:30 p.m. with the debate running from 7 p.m. to 9 p.m. at the Legion Hall at 370 Annette Street. Aiden Calionin, who has served one term on council, is challenging Douglas Gervais, who has also served one term as mayor. There are 10 candidates running for council. Angela Kelly, Jerry Massicott, Laura Wahoma, who have all served 1 year on council, up against Sue Allen, Alfred Foucault, Dennis Lendrum, Michael Picor, Benjamin Shipton, Trevor Tilson, and Maureen Van Alsine. Again, all candidates night in Espanola tonight. Doors open at 6:30. Debate starts at 7.
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0: Cloudy skies, chance of showers throughout the day, high of 18, cloudy overnight, chance of showers, low of 11. Friday, cloudy, but becoming a mix of sun and cloud later in the day, high of 16.
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1: I'm Rosalind Russell. The Abraham Obey family is looking to have the public support a petition to have the Mead Boulevard Circle renamed after Espanola's first citizen. Abraham Obey was one of Espanola's earliest citizens, having settled on land where the Webwood Falls and Biofell Mill now sits. According to local historical archives, Obey made a deal with the Spanish River Pulp and Paper Company to give up his property in the early 1900s, and in return, the company gave him land further west along the Spanish River and also hired him as their garbage collector. Out of his family grew dozens of descendants who are now putting their names on a petition to have the Mead Boulevard Circle renamed the Abraham Obey Park, honoring him as Espanola's first citizen. One of those descendants, Debbie Morin Shermata, is gathering signatures from descendants and citizens alike to present to town council for their consideration in naming the park. The circle is where the cenotaph was originally erected, honoring the local war dead, but it was moved to the Espanola Legion once that building was constructed, so it also has historical significance in town. Wiquemecong Unceded Territory has opened a new transitional housing project called Val's Place. The community came together on Tuesday to celebrate the opening of the 7-unit, 15-bed transitional housing facility, which will provide safe housing, counseling, and support for people and families experiencing family violence. Wiquemecong Unceded Territory has opened a new transitional housing project called Val's Place. The community came together on Tuesday to celebrate the opening of the new 7-unit, 15-bed transitional housing facility, which will provide safe housing, counseling, and support for people and families experiencing family violence. According to the release, Val's Place is about more than opening a new building. It is about making sure that when someone in the community needs safety, support, and a place to begin healing, that help is available for them in Wiquemecong. Applicants can contact the Social Services Office in Wiquemecong for more information. An Espanola woman is hosting a unique dinner to raise money for Cuba. Jen Buskey, who has gone to Cuba several times to assist 18 churches and missions, is once again planning to help out the people there, and she's come up with a unique idea to raise money for the cause. She's hosting a dinner featuring an all-Cuban menu she will be cooking herself. She is a chef at Northern Life Church on October 23rd, with doors opening at 6 p.m., dinner at 6:30 p.m. Buskey adds tickets are $35 each and is available by contacting her on Facebook. The fundraiser is the kickoff for her yearly campaign, where she assists Cuba, filling suitcases and sending necessities to people there. Around 100 people, including students, took in Truth and Reconciliation Orange Shirt Day activities at the Anishinaabe Spiritual Center south of Espanola yesterday. Executive Director Edwina McDonald says the gathering opened with a sunrise ceremony and lighting of the sacred fire, along with blessings from elders who were in attendance. The ceremony was followed by walking tours, a breakfast featuring an indigenous menu, and a blessing in the chapel. She says the students then broke into smaller groups to meet with various indigenous elders throughout the day, learning about residential schools and the impact it had on local families, as well as the story behind Orange Shirt Day. She adds everyone also received a complimentary orange shirt to mark the day, and the center looks forward to the gathering becoming an annual event.
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1: In Moose Sports, last night in the NHL, the Toronto Maple Leafs were the only Canadian team in action, and they edged the New York Islanders 2-1. In MLB wildcard action, the Chicago White Sox beat the Houston Astros 7-3 to win that series. The Yankees are moving on after defeating the Boston Red Sox 9-2. San Diego eliminated the Chicago Cubs with a 4-1 victory, while the Philadelphia Phillies edged the Atlanta Braves 4-3 in 10 innings to tie that series at a game apiece.
0: Moose weather for Espanola.
1: Cloudy skies, chance of showers throughout the day, high of 18, cloudy overnight, chance of showers, low of 11. Friday, cloudy, but becoming a mix of sun and cloud later in the day, high of 16.
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0: You asked for it, now you've got it. The town of Espanola, in partnership with the Espanola Royal Canadian Legion, is hosting your All Candidates Debate tonight. It is a beautiful, sunny day here on this Monday, and the Espanola Royal Canadian Legion Branch 39 is looking forward to opening their doors to the All Candidates Debate for Municipal Office this evening. Town CAO Joe Burke is working with the Legion on organizing the event. I did talk to him on Friday. He says they're bringing in the sound and digital equipment later today. They're going to test it out, and if everything goes well, they will be able to live stream on the Legion site with the debate running from 7 p.m. to 9 p.m. If they have technical difficulties or they can't access the live stream, the best thing to do is just simply attend the debate at the Espanola Legion. Doors open at 6:30. Debate begins at 7.
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0: Are you bananas for curling? Well, you're going to love this. The Curling Bananas Charity Bonspiel is set for Halloween weekend in support of the Northern Ontario Families of Children with Cancer. The Espanola Curling Club's Logan Emery says this is the first time they're hosting the event to assist the kids who need it most. He says the Bonspiel will take place October 30th and 31st. A Halloween weekend. 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And a huge shout out to everyone who takes part, since all the proceeds will support Northern Ontario Families of Children with Cancer. Got to admit, that's a little bananas, but it's a good thing.
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0: Cloudy skies, chance of showers throughout the day, high of 18, cloudy overnight, chance of showers, low of 11. Friday, cloudy, but becoming a mix of sun and cloud later in the day, high of 16.
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1: I'm Rosalind Russell. The Abraham Obey family is looking to have the public support a petition to have the Mead Boulevard Circle renamed after Espanola's first citizen. Abraham Obey was one of Espanola's earliest citizens, having settled on land where the Webwood Falls and Biofell Mill now sits. According to local historical archives, Obey made a deal with the Spanish River Pulp and Paper Company to give up his property in the early 1900s, and in return, the company gave him land further west along the Spanish River and also hired him as their garbage collector. Out of his family grew dozens of descendants who are now putting their names on a petition to have the Mead Boulevard Circle renamed the Abraham Obey Park, honoring him as Espanola's first citizen. One of those descendants, Debbie Morin Shermata, is gathering signatures from descendants and citizens alike to present to town council for their consideration in naming the park. The circle is where the cenotaph was originally erected, honoring the local war dead, but it was moved to the Espanola Legion once that building was constructed, so it also has historical significance in town. Wickwemecong Unceded Territory has opened a new transitional housing project called Val's Place. The community came together on Tuesday to celebrate the opening of the 7-unit, 15-bed transitional housing facility, which will provide safe housing, counseling, and support for people and families experiencing family violence. Wickwemecong Unceded Territory has opened a new transitional housing project called Val's Place. The community came together on Tuesday to celebrate the opening of the new 7-unit, 15-bed transitional housing facility, which will provide safe housing, counseling, and support for people and families experiencing family violence. According to the release, Val's Place is about more than opening a new building. It is about making sure that when someone in the community needs safety, support, and a place to begin healing, that help is available for them in Wickwemecong. Applicants can contact the Social Services Office in Wickwemecong for more information. An Espanola woman is hosting a unique dinner to raise money for Cuba. Jen Buskey, who has gone to Cuba several times to assist 18 churches and missions, is once again planning to help out the people there, and she's come up with a unique idea to raise money for the cause. She's hosting a dinner featuring an all-Cuban menu she will be cooking herself. She is a chef at Northern Life Church on October 23rd, with doors opening at 6 p.m., dinner at 6:30 p.m. Buskey adds tickets are $35 each and is available by contacting her on Facebook. The fundraiser is the kickoff for her yearly campaign, where she assists Cuba, filling suitcases and sending necessities to people there. Around 100 people, including students, took in Truth and Reconciliation Orange Shirt Day activities at the Anishinaabe Spiritual Center south of Espanola yesterday. Executive Director Edwina McDonald says the gathering opened with a sunrise ceremony and lighting of the sacred fire, along with blessings from elders who were in attendance. The ceremony was followed by walking tours, a breakfast featuring an indigenous menu, and a blessing in the chapel. She says the students then broke into smaller groups to meet with various indigenous elders throughout the day, learning about residential schools and the impact it had on local families, as well as the story behind Orange Shirt Day. She adds everyone also received a complimentary orange shirt to mark the day, and the center looks forward to the gathering becoming an annual event.
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1: In Moose Sports, last night in the NHL, the Toronto Maple Leafs were the only Canadian team in action, and they edged the New York Islanders 2-1. In MLB wildcard action, the Chicago White Sox beat the Houston Astros 7-3 to win that series. The Yankees are moving on after defeating the Boston Red Sox 9-2. San Diego eliminated the Chicago Cubs with a 4-1 victory, while the Philadelphia Phillies edged the Atlanta Braves 4-3 in 10 innings to tie that series at a game apiece.
0: Moose weather for Espanola.
1: Cloudy skies, chance of showers throughout the day, high of 18, cloudy overnight, chance of showers, low of 11. Friday, cloudy, but becoming a mix of sun and cloud later in the day, high of 16.
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0: The Espinal Elks presents another Elimination Draw Dinner and Dance with music by DJ Ryan Mack. You can enter to win prizes. It's all going to be held October 24th at 4:30 p.m. That's right, giving you plenty of time for dinner, for the draw, and then dance the night away until 1 a.m. at the Espinal Elks Hall. $35 buys you your supper, draw, and dance ticket, or $10 draw only for ticket. The Elimination Draw includes 22 total prize winnings, $2,500. The last ticket out gets $1,000. Supper is delicious. Pierogies, baked beans, pulled pork, buns, and dessert. Pre-order takeout is also available. For tickets, please reach out to a local Elks member or message them on Facebook. The girls tell me the tickets are nearly gone. Have you got yours?
1: It's more of the music you love. We are the Moose.
2: You know, you make me feel so good inside. I've always wanted a girl just like you. You're such a pure idea.

It's all candidates night. Hey, this is Roz, your morning host here on the Moose 99.3, Espanola's biggest variety. The Espanola Royal Canadian Legion Branch 39 is hosting the all candidates debate for municipal office this evening. Town CAO Joe Burke is working with the Legion on organizing the event. They say that they will be bringing in sound and digital equipment in later today. Burke says if tests go well, they will have live streamed the debate, but encourages everyone to attend if they're unable to do so. Doors open around 6:30 p.m. with the

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0: Cloudy skies, chance of showers throughout the day, high of 18, cloudy overnight, chance of showers, low of 11. Friday, cloudy, but becoming a mix of sun and cloud later in the day, high of 16.
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0: fall, when you're in a race against time to get home before it's pitch dark. 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

0: You asked for it, now you've got it. The town of Espanola, in partnership with the Espanola Royal Canadian Legion, is hosting your All Candidates Debate tonight. It is a beautiful, sunny day here on this Monday, and the Espanola Royal Canadian Legion Branch 39 is looking forward to opening their doors to the All Candidates Debate for Municipal Office this evening. Town CAO Joe Burke is working with the Legion on organizing the event. I did talk to him on Friday. He says they're bringing in the sound and digital equipment later today. They're going to test it out, and if everything goes well, they will be able to live stream on the Legion site with the debate running from 7 p.m. to 9 p.m. If they have technical difficulties or they can't access the live stream, the best thing to do is just simply attend the debate at the Espanola Legion. Doors open at 6:30. Debate begins at 7.
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0: Welcome to October. Hey, this is your morning host, Roz on the Moose, 99.3 Espanola's biggest variety. A little cloudy out there, but it makes for some great photography with the bright fall colors of orange, yellow, and red. We want to get out there and have a little bit of fun this October, the most colorful month of the year. Mother Nature paints her palette. That said, I'm looking for photographs for my weather shots. So if you could send them in to text line 705-869-6999, you, of course, will get photo credit. That's 705-869-6999. I would absolutely love it. Also, Impossible Trivia Challenge returns on Monday. We're going to focus on the theme of October, which is Halloween and autumn. So get set to play Impossible Trivia Challenge, and you could win yourself a Moose prize pack, compliments of the Moose and its partners, valued at over $150. The Moose, your number one source for events, news, weather, and sports. 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That's 705-869-6999. And I'll get back to you.
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2: Moose weather for Espanola.
0: Cloudy skies, chance of showers throughout the day, high of 18, cloudy overnight, chance of showers, low of 11. Friday, cloudy, but becoming a mix of sun and cloud later in the day, high of 16.
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5: Cloudy skies, chance of showers throughout the day, high of 18, cloudy overnight, chance of showers, low of 11. Friday, cloudy, but becoming a mix of sun and cloud later in the day, high of 16.
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0: Moose weather for Espanola.
7: Cloudy skies, chance of showers throughout the day, high of 18, cloudy overnight, chance of showers, low of 11. Friday, cloudy, but becoming a mix of sun and cloud later in the day, high of 16.
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5: Cloudy skies, chance of showers throughout the day, high of 18, cloudy overnight, chance of showers, low of 11. Friday, cloudy, but becoming a mix of sun and cloud later in the day, high of 16.
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3: Cloudy skies, chance of showers throughout the day, high of 18, cloudy overnight, chance of showers, low of 11. Friday, cloudy, but becoming a mix of sun and cloud later in the day, high of 16.
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1: I'm Rosalind Russell. The Abraham Obey family is looking to have the public support a petition to have the Mead Boulevard Circle renamed after Espanola's first citizen. Abraham Obey was one of Espanola's earliest citizens, having settled on land where the Webwood Falls and Biofell Mill now sits. According to local historical archives, Obey made a deal with the Spanish River Pulp and Paper Company to give up his property in the early 1900s, and in return, the company gave him land further west along the Spanish River and also hired him as their garbage collector. Out of his family grew dozens of descendants who are now putting their names on a petition to have the Mead Boulevard Circle renamed the Abraham Obey Park, honoring him as Espanola's first citizen. One of those descendants, Debbie Moran Shermata, is gathering signatures from descendants and citizens alike to present to town council for their consideration in naming the park. The circle is where the cenotaph was originally erected, honoring the local war dead, but it was moved to the Espanola Legion once that building was constructed, so it also has historical significance in town. Wiquemecong Unceded Territory has opened a new transitional housing project called Val's Place. The community came together on Tuesday to celebrate the opening of the 7-unit, 15-bed transitional housing facility, which will provide safe housing, counseling, and support for people and families experiencing family violence. Wiquemecong Unceded Territory has opened a new transitional housing project called Val's Place. The community came together on Tuesday to celebrate the opening of the new 7-unit, 15-bed transitional housing facility, which will provide safe housing, counseling, and support for people and families experiencing family violence. According to the release, Val's Place is about more than opening a new building. It is about making sure that when someone in the community needs safety, support, and a place to begin healing, that help is available for them in Wiquemecong. Applicants can contact the Social Services Office in Wiquemecong for more information. An Espanola woman is hosting a unique dinner to raise money for Cuba. Jen Buskey, who has gone to Cuba several times to assist 18 churches and missions, is once again planning to help out the people there, and she's come up with a unique idea to raise money for the cause. She's hosting a dinner featuring an all-Cuban menu she will be cooking herself. She is a chef at Northern Life Church on October 23rd, with doors opening at 6 p.m., dinner at 6:30 p.m. Buskey adds tickets are $35 each and is available by contacting her on Facebook. The fundraiser is the kickoff for her yearly campaign, where she assists Cuba, filling suitcases and sending necessities to people there. Around 100 people, including students, took in Truth and Reconciliation Orange Shirt Day activities at the Anishinaabe Spiritual Center south of Espanola yesterday. Executive Director Edwina McDonald says the gathering opened with a sunrise ceremony and lighting of the sacred fire, along with blessings from elders who were in attendance. The ceremony was followed by walking tours, a breakfast featuring an indigenous menu, and a blessing in the chapel. She says the students then broke into smaller groups to meet with various indigenous elders throughout the day, learning about residential schools and the impact it had on local families, as well as the story behind Orange Shirt Day. She adds everyone also received a complimentary orange shirt to mark the day, and the center looks forward to the gathering becoming an annual event.
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1: In Moose Sports, last night in the NHL, the Toronto Maple Leafs were the only Canadian team in action, and they edged the New York Islanders 2-1. In MLB wildcard action, the Chicago White Sox beat the Houston Astros 7-3 to win that series. The Yankees are moving on after defeating the Boston Red Sox 9-2. San Diego eliminated the Chicago Cubs with a 4-1 victory, while the Philadelphia Phillies edged the Atlanta Braves 4-3 in 10 innings to tie that series at a game apiece.
0: Moose weather for Espanola.
1: Cloudy skies, chance of showers throughout the day, high of 18, cloudy overnight, chance of showers, low of 11. Friday, cloudy, but becoming a mix of sun and cloud later in the day, high of 16.
3: And now, another hour of the big

0: Showers throughout the day, high of 18, cloudy overnight, chance of showers low of 11. Friday, cloudy, but becoming a mix of sun and cloud later in the day, high of 16.
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5: Cloudy skies, chance of showers throughout the day, high of 18, cloudy overnight, chance of showers, low of 11. Friday, cloudy, but becoming a mix of sun and cloud later in the day, high of 16.
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town's lost its faith. Our colors will fade eventually. So if our time is running out, day after day, we'll make the mundane a masterpiece. Oh my, my, oh my, my love. I take one look at you, you're taking me out.

0: Canada has a national defense, a Canadian Coast Guard, national search and rescue. But Canada doesn't have a national water bomber fleet. 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
7: Cloudy skies, chance of showers throughout the day, high of 18, cloudy overnight, chance of showers, low of 11. Friday, cloudy, but becoming a mix of sun and cloud later in the day, high of 16.
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2: Cloudy skies, chance of showers throughout the day, high of 18, cloudy overnight, chance of showers, low of 11. Friday, cloudy, but becoming a mix of sun and cloud later in the day, high of 16.
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0: Good Time by Poison, 99.3 Moves FM. This was an interesting Reddit thread where someone was asking people to share their cheat codes. They completely changed their lives. And these were some of the top responses I found on there. Like one person talking about binge watching TV shows. And they said, every episode that ends with a cliffhanger makes you start the next episode to see what happens. But if you stop mid-episode, it's a lot easier to break from the binging. And then another one, someone was saying they were told the most important things to buy in life are the things that you walk and rest on. So don't go buy cheap beds or footwear. Your back and knees will thank you later. And then one more, someone said, if it takes less than 5 minutes to do a task, just do it now. My only problem with that is with procrastination, that pays off immediately. But anyway, if you've got any cheat codes that completely changed your life you want to share, feel free to send in a text.
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0: 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I'm seeing some right now from Sudbury, some new uploads. 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
6: No moose came anywhere near the making of this commercial.
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7: Cloudy skies, chance of showers throughout the day, high of 18, cloudy overnight, chance of showers, low of 11. Friday, cloudy, but becoming a mix of sun and cloud later in the day, high of 16.
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0: 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And you might see something about this when you're scrolling online. Hidden Valley's created quite a buzz with their new Halloween edition, their first ever seasonal dressing. So they got Hidden Valley's got Spooky Ranch, a limited edition black version of the brand's classic creamy dressing, packaged in a glow-in-the-dark bottle, it looks like. And they also say that the unusual color comes from fruit juice and cocoa, and the dressing is gluten-free with no artificial flavors. 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And the vegetable haters out there, they you know, you thought salad was scary before? Wait until you see this dressing.
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4: Cloudy skies, chance of showers throughout the day, high of 18, cloudy overnight, chance of showers, low of 11. Friday, cloudy, but becoming a mix of sun and cloud later in the day, high of 16.
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0: number 599.3 Moose FM. We were just talking about how Hidden Valley's getting into the Halloween spirit with its first ever seasonal dressing, the Spooky Ranch they put out there. So a limited edition black version of their classic ranch dressing. Also comes in a glow-in-the-dark bottle, by the way. And then it looks like Dairy Queen doing something similar, getting into the Halloween spirit as well. So they're conjuring up some magic with the first ever Halloween collection, the Spellbound series, they call it. They got the Enchanted Oreo Blizzard in there. There's the Bubble Brew Sparkler, too. And they say that one's made with blood orange lemonade, sparkling water, and cold foam. And then they got the Ghost Pepper Sauce for chicken strips. I see what they did there. Plus the Mystery Blizzard Buddy keychains. 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But if you find the rare Goldie, must be a gold one. If you find that, you'll win a year of free blizzards. But going back to that Ghost Pepper Sauce for the chicken strips, nice work there with the ghost pun. 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
5: Cloudy skies, chance of showers throughout the day, high of 18, cloudy overnight, chance of showers, low of 11. Friday, cloudy, but becoming a mix of sun and cloud later in the day, high of 16.
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1: Hello and good afternoon. I'm Brad Obey. Minimum wage is up in Ontario. As of today, it's $17.95 an hour. It's a 35-cent increase, with the province saying more than 700,000 workers across the province are benefiting. Officials say the annual increase is tied to the provincial consumer price index of 1.9%. It marks the second highest rate among provinces. They say a person working 40 hours a week will see an annual pay increase of about $728. Canadian astronaut Joshua Kutrick is on his way to the International Space Station. SpaceX Crew 13 mission launched just after 11 this morning in Florida. Along with Kutrick, the SpaceX Dragon spacecraft is carrying two NASA astronauts and one Russian cosmonaut. They're orbiting Earth on their way to dock with the space station around 7 tonight and will spend about 6 months there. The current Crew 12's return to Earth is expected to begin no earlier than Monday. 14 kilometers of new passing lanes are being added to Highway 11 in northeastern Ontario. That announcement from the province, which also announced it's replacing the Hearst Truck Inspection Station. Officials say the new passing lanes are located in five different townships along the highway. Most are in the Cochrane District, with one in the Temiskaming District. The province says the existing inspection station in Hearst is currently being demolished with a scale replacement, and a new pre-engineered building expected to be completed this December.
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0: 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Moose weather for Espanola.
1: Cloudy, chance of showers and a low of 10 tonight. Cloudy tomorrow, chance of showers and a high of 17.

0: Sound the Alarm by Our Lady Peace on 99.3 Moose FM. This is apparently a way to see how well you're aging. They say try the dual walking test. And that's when you just you walk at your normal pace while doing a mental task, like maybe counting backwards or naming an animal or musical artist for every letter of the alphabet, or even just while you're chatting with someone when you're walking. And longevity expert Bill Hanks says that the ability to keep your walking pace while thinking is an important sign of healthy aging. And he says that if your pace slows down significantly during the mental task, he says that could indicate early cognitive or motor decline. But, you know, I tried counting backwards while walking, and I forgot where I was going.
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5: Moose weather for Espanola.
6: Cloudy, chance of showers and a low of 10 tonight. Cloudy tomorrow, chance of showers and a high of 17.
5: The Moose. Ooh, gotcha.

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0: Don't turn around on 99.3 Moose FM. And are you a fan of surprises? Because it turns out your brain likes surprises almost as much as you might prefer to stick to your old routine. This from Yahoo Health. And in this article, they say try breaking out of the same old by trying a new restaurant, maybe taking a different route to work or exploring somewhere you've never been before. And they say that novel experiences force you to pay attention instead of running on autopilot all the time. They can also trigger dopamine, which boosts your mood and may support learning and memory. And this from psychologist Karen Hall, who says doing something new can make the experience more memorable because dopamine helps lock it into your mind. It makes sense, you know, new experiences boosting your memory, and maybe that explains why I never forget an embarrassing moment.
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4: Cloudy, chance of showers and a low of 10 tonight. Cloudy tomorrow, chance of showers and a high of 17.
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1: Hello and good afternoon. I'm Brad Obey. Minimum wage is up in Ontario. As of today, it's $17.95 an hour. It's a 35-cent increase, with the province saying more than 700,000 workers across the province are benefiting. Officials say the annual increase is tied to the provincial consumer price index of 1.9%, and marks the second highest rate among provinces. They say a person working 40 hours a week will see an annual pay increase of about $728. Canadian astronaut Joshua Kutrick is on his way to the International Space Station. SpaceX Crew 13 mission launched just after 11 this morning in Florida. Along with Kutrick, the SpaceX Dragon spacecraft is carrying two NASA astronauts and one Russian cosmonaut. They're orbiting Earth on their way to dock with the space station around 7 tonight and will spend about 6 months there. The current Crew 12's return to Earth is expected to begin no earlier than Monday. 14 kilometers of new passing lanes are being added to Highway 11 in northeastern Ontario. That announcement from the province, which also announced it's replacing the Hearst Truck Inspection Station. Officials say the new passing lanes are located in five different townships along the highway. Most are in the Cochrane District, with one in the Temiskaming District. The province says the existing inspection station in Hearst is currently being demolished with a scale replacement, and a new pre-engineered building expected to be completed this December.
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0: 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Moose weather for Espanola.
1: Cloudy, chance of showers and a low of 10 tonight. Cloudy tomorrow, chance of showers and a high of 17.
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0: Turn Me Loose by Loverboy on 99.3 Moose FM. And as we get into the colder months, if you're looking for a nice, comfy, warm sweater with the Moose FM logo on it, or maybe some comfy, warm sweatpants, a toque wouldn't hurt either when we get into the winter. If you're looking for anything like that, any Moose FM branded clothing, maybe you want to get a gift for someone, there's lots of options you can browse through at the Mooseware shop. 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
5: Cloudy, chance of showers and a low of 10 tonight. Cloudy tomorrow, chance of showers and a high of 17.
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0: by Corey Hart on 99.3 Moose FM. I do want to guess that wired headphones are making a comeback because apparently everything old really does become cool again. So Bose is getting in on this new Gen Z retro tech revival with its first wired headphones in 11 years now. And the stats showing that wired headphones have been gaining popularity with younger users, and sales entered 2026 up for the first time in 5 years. So finally, some technology that can't die halfway through your workout.
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5: Cloudy, chance of showers and a low of 10 tonight. Cloudy tomorrow, chance of showers and a high of 17.
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8: Cloudy, chance of showers and a low of 10 tonight. Cloudy tomorrow, chance of showers and a high of 17.
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5: Moose weather for Espanola.
6: Cloudy, chance of showers and a low of 10 tonight. Cloudy tomorrow, chance of showers and a high of 17.
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6: Cloudy, chance of showers and a low of 10 tonight. Cloudy tomorrow, chance of showers and a high of 17.
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3: Cloudy, chance of showers and a low of 10 tonight. Cloudy tomorrow, chance of showers and a high of 17.
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